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2: I'm a raccoon.
3: I'm a moose.
4: I'm a skunk.
2: If you're holding your phone while driving, you could hit one of us.
4: And nobody, like, wants that. Right, raccoon?
2: Right, skunk. Right, moose?
3: Right, raccoon.
4: And that's why you should totally get a cup phone from WeatherTech.
3: It fits right in your cup holder and keeps your phone locked in place.
2: So your eyes stay locked on the road. It's amazing.
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3: It's killer.
4: Oh, moose.
2: Seriously, moose.
3: 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That just sort of slipped out.
5: Protect yourself and everything else on the road with a cup phone from WeatherTech.com.